See smoke rise from the tenement housing. Oh, the city is burning, yeah. The pendulum swings.

The night has begun. Here is your death in the heart of your sun. Here is the dawn until death do us part. Here is your

that it's all built upon. Here is your cross, your nails and your heel. Here is the love.